why not leak it? 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F*** it. You only live once, let the people see.

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Drink some margaritas by swing of blue lights. Listen to the mariachi play at midnight. Are you with me? 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
1: Der Tag geht. All eure Lieblingshits bleiben. 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
1: Oh, it's beautiful. But wait a minute, isn't this...
0: Yeah, yes it is.
1: But I thought the old lady dropped it into the ocean in the air.
0: Well, baby, I went down and got it for you.
1: Aw, you shouldn't have.